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When I was on the road doing shows getting ends, she was in my Benz getting snippy with her friends. 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My man Slick Nick said, smooth, you're starting to

0: zenészek is most hallják először. 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Forrás Rádió! Mindig veled!
1: They say the holy water's watered down, and this town's lost its faith. Our colors will fade eventually, so if our time is running out, day after day, we'll make the mundane a masterpiece. Oh my, my love, I take one look at you, you're taking me up.

0: 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Este 6-tól 8-ig a 16-dik.
1: Let's get the party started. See you at the bar, you was hardly talking. That's when I knew that your heart was scarring. Friends to lovers need a part to star in. Like, wait, babe.

0: Astăzi játszóknál DJ Jelo.
1: Don't nobody else make me feel like, yeah. Don't nobody else make me feel like.